0: Radio. What's up, you guys? It's Nicki Minaj.
1: Hey, it's Katy Perry.
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2: 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Hope life is beautiful. 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I just wanna say thank you.

changed. 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I heard you moved to Austin, got an apartment and settled down. And every once in a while, I start texting, write a paragraph, but then I delete the message. Think about you like a pastime. I could cry you a river, get you baptized. 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

0: 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What's up? 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
2: 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We regulate any stealing of his property. We're damn good, too. But you can't be any geek off the street. Gotta be handy with the steel if you know what I mean. 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

on my label Musical Freedom. She's really blowing up at the moment and she has a very nice, unique style. Hotel will be out on October 9th. Great to know you tune in to this week's episode of Prismatic by Tiësto. Got some great music for you coming up by Faithless, Dry Kearney, Cassia, and Kimmel Fly. But first, Grace, not over yet, and this is

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Before that, V. Christie, Exoskeleton, and Geno, Ecstasy. And this is Brian Kearney, Forevermore.

That was a big 2026 techno rework of Fateless with Tarantula, done by Cassia. I also played Odyssey by Camelfly, Kernel Crop, Time Travel. And this is iMusic featuring Cheyenne. Do you think of

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This is Max King together with GR, Balearic Teardrops.

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Tom Carroll, Empty Sky, before that Shades, Go With The Flow, and Blondex, Sondia. 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I hope you liked the mix, and if you did, then you should definitely follow my Prismatic playlist, Prismatic by Tiësto, on Spotify. The last one is Dumb Decisions by Lavinia and Ellie Oaks.

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0: 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Let's go! 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
2: Yo, what is happening? And welcome to a brand new edition of Spinning Sessions. My name is Greg Jake, and this is episode 699. Wow. We've got one more to go before we hit that crazy number 700, so let's get into it. Coming up this hour, we've got new music from Morton and Cream. Timmy Trumpet hits our airwaves, Blaster Jacks and Cashmere, plus a whole bunch of others. We've got Joel Corey and Unfazed with the tune of the week. We'll put Damian Clark in that artist spotlight, and later, you take control with a fan request. So let's get number 699 on the road. Let's start with Lyo teaming up with hip-hop veterans Dead Prez. This is Bigger Than.

0: Let's get into our tune of the week, shall we? Joel Corey originally gave us Whisper, and now Brazilian producer Unfazed has gotten his hands on it. You may remember we put Unfazed in the artist spotlight a few weeks back after the huge success of the track Aguirre. Now he brings his sound to Joel Corey. It's our tune of the week, the Unfazed remix of Whisper.
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great stuff from Umut Ozcan. That is Simulation. My name is Greg Jake. This is Spin In Sessions, and let's pull out that artist spotlight. Let's shine it right on Damian Clark, who took over the guest mix on Spin In Sessions back on episode number 674. And since then, he's continued building a sound that refuses to stay in one nice, neat little box. And if you didn't know, Damian likes to mess around with the genres just a little bit. He's now back on Spin In Records with something brand new. It's in our artist spotlight. It's Damian Clark with Break It Down.

0: like this one. Laverne and Hole Again was the artist spotlight track back in episode 697. You voted for it to be this week's fan request. 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

There goes Laverne with Hole Again for this week's fan request. Make sure you're following all of our socials at Spinning Records and at Spinning Sessions across all socials so that you can vote and choose the next song for next week's episode. Next up, we've got a duo who certainly know their way around Spinning Sessions. They'll be hosting their own party at ADE. We're talking about Lucas and Steve back on Spinning. The track is...

0: 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Of course, thank you so much for hanging out with me this week, and I'll be back with a very big special episode number 700 coming up next week. Until then, you guys turn it up, keep jamming, and adios.
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